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0: 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That was Benjamin William Hastings with Abandoned. I'm Ben, and I want to say thank you so much for listening to Life 100.7. 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

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Hey, you might be able to hear this next song live in a few months, because Third Day, Chris Tomlin and Toby Mac are all coming together for one night over in Lincoln on November 20th. 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

0: Phil Wickham on Life 100.7. Hey, I'm Ben, and there are a lot of different ways people like to identify the perfect watermelon. But I think the way that works the best is by going through and finding one with a giant brown spot on it. Now, you might think, oh, I kind of want to avoid that one. There might be something wrong with it. Don't know what that brown spot is all about. But no, that's just where it was sitting on the ground. It's perfectly normal. And it is the sweetest one in the bunch, I promise you. Now, I have absolutely no clue how it works, and out of principle, I refuse to look it up online, but if you want a perfect watermelon for those summer get-togethers, trust me, go for the one with a big brown spot.
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Hey, what's something that happened today that really made you smile? 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

0: Life 100.7, that was Crowder with Still. I'm Ben, and summer is here, and so are the sounds of summer. To celebrate the warm weather, how about you and I play a little game?
1: Hey, who's making that noise?
0: Okay, I am thinking of an animal that you might associate with summer, especially if you live near a body of water. My first hint for you is that it is a type of frog that you might find here in Nebraska. I am looking for a specific name. The second hint for you is that it is North America's largest frog. I've even gotten to hold one before, and I will be honest, it was kind of hard to not let it go. And my third hint for you is that it makes this noise. Yeah, I'm pretty sure I've heard that camping before. If you have too, or think you know what it is, text it to me at 402-342-5424, and I'll let you know if you're right after this next song.
1: Think you know what animal Ben's thinking of?
2: 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Text him at 402-342-5424.
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0: 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That was Colton Dixon with The Love I Have For You. I'm Ben, and before that last song, I asked you if you knew the animal that I was thinking of. It's a type of frog, North America's largest frog to be exact, and it makes this noise. You might even hear it this summer. They are native to Nebraska. It is the American bullfrog. Now, I used to work at a summer camp with a nature center in it with all kinds of reptiles and amphibians. And I will tell you, bullfrogs do not make great pets. No matter how many times I tried to hold the one that we had, it kept trying to bite me. You know, you think frogs have, you know, don't have teeth. Well, they still hurt. Either way, thanks for playing.
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0: 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That was Seth Schleter with Counting My Blessings. I'm Ben, and you probably have all of your summer plans filled out. You know, me personally, I've still got a few things waiting in the wings. But if you're someone who fills their calendar with all kinds of fun things to do, well, make sure you've got fall opened up as well, because on November 20th over in Lincoln, Third Day, Chris Tomlin and Toby Mac are all coming together for one night. Now, that's pretty big, because Chris Tomlin and Toby Mac, they're already big artists. And Third Day, it is their 30th anniversary reunion tour. Now, that is something you're not going to want to miss. Again, it's November 20th over in Lincoln. You can get your tickets now at lifeomaha.com.
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You know, I saw a quote about church the other day that reminds me about this next song. 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
1: 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Hey, I'm Ben, and congratulations if you graduated this year. You're going to do some pretty amazing things right now, but whether you're headed off into the workforce or out to college, you're probably going to hear lots of advice around this time. And if I'm allowed to share my two cents of wisdom as someone who's graduated before myself, I just want to share the importance of finding a church home wherever you end up. Personally, my own faith journey was super impacted by the church that I found and the friends that I met at church. But no matter where you're headed this, fall and off into the rest of the world, I just want to say again, congratulations, you did it.
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0: I wrote this song during a time when I felt completely lost. This is Zach Williams, and this is the story behind my new song, Wait For Me. I've been walking through life trying to figure out everything on my own, carrying things I should have laid down years ago. And the more I tried, the harder the road got. One day I finally looked up and prayed, God, I need some direction. And what struck me was realizing he had never left. He was just there patiently waiting for me to turn around. Every detour, every stumble, every mile, every time I walked in the wrong direction, he kept guiding me back. The song is a reminder that even when we take the long way home, God still waits for us.
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0: 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That was Elevation Rhythm with Goodbye Yesterday. I'm Ben, and I just want to encourage you this evening by telling you, you don't have to be perfect in order to follow God. Yeah, in fact, that's kind of the point, is that none of us are perfect. I look back on my own life, and I'm filled with regrets of things that I wish I hadn't done or chosen not to partake in. And I can tell you that it feels really good to know that I am free from those things. I am forgiven, and so are you. I'll leave you tonight with some more encouragement from 2 Timothy 1:9 that says, "He has saved us and called us to a holy life, not because of anything we have done, but because of his own purpose and grace. This grace was given us in Christ Jesus before the beginning of time." See you next time.
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3: Carry one another's burdens, says the Bible. 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

0: this is Katie Nicole, and this is the story behind my song, Have Your Way. 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But what I've started to realize is when I give things fully to God, they go better than anything that I could have ever imagined. So this is my prayer for you guys, and it's my prayer in this season of my life. Lord, have your way.
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2: 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We often say time is money, but Scripture says it's even more than that. In Psalm 90:12, Moses prays, "Teach us to number our days that we may gain a heart of wisdom." 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
3: I've never met a young person that didn't want to be cool. 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Hi, I'm Mark Gregston with Parenting Today's Teens. 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

0: you're listening today and you need freedom from something, I want to let you know it's found in the blood of Jesus that washes you. This is Nate from Elevation Rhythm, and this is the heart behind our song, Washed. The Bible says in Ephesians 2:13, "But now in Christ Jesus, you who were once far off have been brought near by the blood of Christ." And that's what the song Washed is all about. We are able to celebrate that we were once far off, and because of the blood of Jesus washing us, we are now near to the heart of the Father.
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4: How do you see God? Do you see Him primarily as a king? 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Do you see God primarily as a father? 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But He is also a friend. Proverbs 18:24 says, "There is a friend who sticks closer than a brother." 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If you will relate to God in this way, as a friend, you will be amazed at the closeness and intimacy that will result. Now that's real hope.
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2: 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And that's why they should receive a gold medal. 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
3: 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In fact, 1 Timothy 6:17 says, God richly provides us with everything for our enjoyment. 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It's like Paul David Tripp once said, a desire for a good thing becomes a bad thing when that desire becomes a ruling thing. 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
2: Happy morning.
3: Good morning.
2: It's Nick along with Michelle from Weekends.
3: Yes, I'm here. I'm awake on a morning.
2: Yes, she's bright-eyed, bushy-tailed, or at least faking it very, very well. Lindsay's out for a bit, so I have the privilege of getting to hang out with Michelle today. So she's going to learn all about dad jokes. And all
3: that funny boy. Stuff. I've always wanted to learn.
2: I don't feel that was genuine right there.
3: You'll never know.
2: However your day has started, whether you're ready for the dad jokes or not, maybe you're looking forward to this weekend or something's just hit you kind of rough. Let's start this day off the best way possible by going to God in prayer. Father, thank you so much that you are with us, that your promise is that your grace is new every morning and nothing will take it from us. Father, thank you for your love and mercies. And as we go through this week, if there's anything weighing on us, if there's anything hitting us hard, Father, may we lean into you. May we see your peace and patience work in our lives in ways we've never seen before. And Lord, may we just celebrate the beauty of your creation. If there's rain coming, Father, thank you. We praise you. We lift you up in all things. Amen.

0: I mean, you like music, right?
1: Of course. Are you asking me?
0: Well, yeah. Do you like music?
1: Yes, I love music.
0: Yeah, you love music.
1: Is there good stuff coming?
0: Yeah, you love worship. Life 100.7 has something for you. Hey, I'm Nick, along with Michelle. She's filling in while Lindsay is out. And there's a show coming in November.
1: Yes, third day. Chris Tomlin and Toby Mac. They'll all be together one night, November 20th in Lincoln. And tickets are available now.
0: Yeah, it's going to be a great show. I'm super excited because you think, like, Toby Mac, huge. Chris Tomlin, huge, great worship.
1: Yes.
0: And then third day, a legacy artist who's one of my favorites.
1: Yes.
0: Invite your friends, invite your family, get everybody involved. Make a whole week of it. Now, you don't have to do that. Get your tickets right now.
1: Life. But you will be doing that.
0: I will be doing that for sure. I'm going to be rocking all my 90s stuff. Get your tickets, lifeomaha.com or on the Life 100.7 app.
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0: Lauren Daigle singing on Life 100.7 with Let It Be a Hallelujah. I'm Professor Nick, along with a new student, Michelle.
1: Hello.
0: The thing I like is Michelle, she started stretching. She was like, oh, it's dad joke time. She started stretching. Like, yep. It's not like phys ed.
1: I've never been here. First timer.
0: Time for Dad Joke 101, educating you on everything you need to know about your dad jokes. And school time is ending, so you may not be needing to sharpen your pencils or anything like that. I'm a pencil guy. I always keep them around. I got them all over in my desk. And once I invented a pencil that just had two erasers, one on each end, it was pointless.
1: Okay. That would be pointless, actually.
0: Yeah, it couldn't do much at all.
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0: 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Happy morning, Nick, along with Michelle from the weekends. She's filling in for Lindsay here.
1: Yes, good to be here.
0: I know, it's fun. And speaking of fun, here's a little bit of Get You Up and Going with Toby Mac and Forrest Frank.

0: 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Hey, it's Nick. Lindsay's out, so Michelle from Weekends is joining me today. Yeah, and you can join as well. You love the music.
1: Yep.
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0: It's 6:45 right now, and looking at your traffic, things are looking clear. I'm not seeing any slowdowns, any accidents, or stops.

0: Caleb and John with a truth. God's not finished with you. Life 100.7. Michelle is in for Lindsay today, yes, along with me, Nick. And that truth that God isn't finished with you, it's something for us that's hard to grasp at times. God has so many names for us. The things that we say about ourselves that others have said about us, they're not true. And the things that God says about us, that's what I know I need to cling to more.
1: Yeah, absolutely. Like, I think of that all the time. And something that sticks out for me is that we're God's friend. John 15:15 says, I have called you friends, for everything that I learned from my Father, I have made known to you. And I just love that image in my head that he's a friend, someone I can talk to. I don't have to have the perfect words, because I don't have the perfect words for my friends. Mm-hmm. And God doesn't expect that of me either. He just meets us where we're at. He loves us just for who we are, because we're his friends.
0: Yeah. And as you go about today, whatever's going on throughout your day, the encouragement I need, Michelle needs, you need, mm-hmm, you're God's friend. Cling to that. Make it real today.
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0: Happy morning here on Life 100.7. It's Nick along with Michelle from Afternoons filling in for Lindsay while she's out.
1: Yes, good morning. Up next, we have Gonna Be All Right.
0: Yep, here's Matt Maher, and yeah, we are going to be all right. It's okay. It's just four.

0: Life 100.7. Nick with you, and Lindsay's out. So, Michelle from Weekends, you're now the judge of the Woo-hoo. Game we're about to play. It's
1: Morning Scramble. And yes. Yeah, we have the topic. We have the letter. We have 10 seconds. We just need you. And I'm excited. So give us a call, 402-342-5424 to play.
0: And Michelle has not shown me what the topic is. So no. I'm good. I'm fine. I'm ready to win and beat you in playing.
1: And we can't let this happen.
0: Oh, yes, we can. It'll be fine. 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The phone number again.
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0: 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Hey, Nick, along with Michelle from Weekends, while Lindsay is out, she's serving as the judge for, wait, what are we playing, Michelle?
1: We're playing Morning Scramble, and we have Maggie here with the team ready to play.
0: Yeah, you guys, the whole team, all three of you, ready to play Morning Scramble?
2: Yeah!
0: All right, Michelle's got the stuff for us.
1: Okay, you're going to have 10 seconds. The topic is things at a dentist office, and the letter is O, as in ostrich.
0: Are all three of you ready?
2: Yeah.
0: All right, okay. Give them the countdown.
1: All right, 3, 2, 1, go.
2: Orthodontics, appliances. Ortho, because ortho means mouth.
3: Ostrich toothpaste.
2: Oh, yeah. Oral B toothbrush.
0: Time's
2: Oral
0: up.
2: Oral B toothpaste.
0: All right. So.
1: Did I hear ostrich toothpaste? That's new. Where do I get that?
0: All right. What did they really get?
1: So I heard orthodontic equipment. I heard ortho because ortho's there. I heard ostrich toothpaste, and then I heard Oral-B toothpaste.
0: All right.
1: Was right at time.
0: Okay. So we've got those three. I don't know about ostrich toothpaste,
1: but the other three
0: we've got. All right. I can steal the win from you and the Life 100.7 family. You need two different from me to get the win. Things at a dentist office that start with O. I have orthodontal tools.
1: Oh.
0: Does that count as the orthodontal?
1: I feel like it was pretty close.
0: Pretty close. So that's one gone. I also have oral care kit, and that's all I got, which means you guys end up winning. Yeah, another team win right there against me.
1: Oh, but that makes me happy.
0: Yeah, they're getting that Life 100.7 known hat just for playing Morning Scramble, and you're going to get a chance to play Morning Scramble next week.
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1: Right, three huge artists. Third day, Chris Tomlin and Toby Mac. I can barely believe it. Tickets.

0: a giant congratulations to you from your Life 100.7 family. Hey, I'm Nick. Michelle is in for Lindsay while she is on a vacation. And we want to just say, hey, graduate, good job.
1: Yeah, you did it. Maybe it's been a long year, but you made it through and God's been with you every step of the way and will be there for you in the next chapter.
0: Yep. And if it was a preschool graduation, if you got photos, those are always super cute. Adorable. Those are cute. No offense to your high school, college grads, but the preschoolers are a whole lot cuter.
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0: 7:45 this morning, and your normal slowdowns are kind of hitting right now. Dodge Road eastbound between 180th and 156th Street, and then JFK northbound between L Street and F Street are slow.

0: That's Mr. Matthew West on Life 100.7. Nick and Michelle with you here. Michelle's filling in while Lindsay is out.
1: Yeah, absolutely. And I'm thinking about, you know, we were just talking about all the different names and the ways that we can identify and the things people say to us. But really, only the voice of God matters and who he says we are.
0: Yeah. And there's so many names that God gives us. Charlie is not one of them.
1: No.
0: But one of the names comes from Ephesians 2:10. For we are God's masterpiece. He's created us anew in Christ Jesus so we can do the good things he planned for us long ago. I don't know if I've ever thought of myself as a masterpiece.
1: Really?
0: That I'm God's masterpiece. I look at the mess of my life, and maybe you do it as well, the mistakes I made, the things swirling around me, the things that have hit me. But it's God's masterpiece of leading us to him. And my prayer is right now, no matter what you're going through, as you go through it, you look in that mirror and you say, okay, even with everything happening, I'm God's masterpiece.
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0: Happy morning here on Life 100.7. I'm Nick, and Lindsay is out today, so Michelle from Weekends is joining me this morning.
1: Yes, in the hot seat. Excited to be here.
0: Yep. Did you get... You're a coffee drinker, right?
1: Yeah. Coffee, energy drinks. I need a little bit of something.
0: Michelle showed up with all of it. She's like, I'm helping Nick in the morning.
1: Yep.
0: I need everything. And that's just the deal with Nick.

0: That guy, Toby Mac, is coming to Lincoln with some friends in November, and Life 100.7, we want you to show up. Hey, I'm Nick. Michelle is filling in for Lindsay today, joining me. And Michelle, who's coming with Toby Mac?
1: Yeah, he's bringing awesome guests. He's got Third Day, Chris Tomlin, and then, yeah, he's coming back. I know he was here not too long ago, but he's like, you know what? We're doing it again, and this time in Lincoln, November 20th. And tickets, they're available now. They'd make great graduation gifts, birthday gifts. I mean, yeah.
0: Or just you gifts.
1: Yeah.
0: You're like, you know what?
1: I've been really good.
0: Yeah.
1: Yeah.
0: I deserve it. Get your tickets at lifeomaha.com or on the Life 100.7 app. And we'll see you at the Pinnacle Bank Arena in Lincoln on November 20th.
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5: 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In fact, 1 Timothy 6:17 says, God richly provides us with everything for our enjoyment. But here's the tension. 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It's like Paul David Tripp once said, a desire for a good thing becomes a bad thing when that desire becomes a ruling thing. 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

0: Mr. Josiah Queen cleaning up around town with Dusty Bibles on Life 100.7. Morning, Nick with you, along with Michelle, who's filling in for Lindsay while she's out.
1: Yeah, absolutely. And I was thinking about, we were talking about, you know, what God says about us. It's so easy in this world. We have so many voices out there. We're hearing from so many things, different identities we take on and who people says we are in these images and ideas that we have of ourselves. But it's like, you know, we're talking about what God says about us is what matters.
0: And that can be reassuring when you're feeling depressed or things are waiting on you, knowing what God truly says about you, who you are to him. And Acts 1:8 is God telling us our job. You will be my witnesses, telling people about me everywhere. Mm. We're God's messengers. You are God's messenger. He didn't need to include you and me. Right? Mm-hmm. He's got all these angels that could have done it, but he trusts us and loves us to be the ones to let others know about him, about his love. And if God wants to include you in that, man, what does that say about who you are in his eyes right there?
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0: He wants us to come to him just as we are, with our doubts, our pain, and even the things we try to hide. My hope and prayer is that when you hear this song, you're reminded that God is with you, right where you are, and he loves you in the middle of your mess. 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

0: Cochran and company are running home on Life 100.7. Nick, along with Michelle from Weekends. Lindsay's out, so Michelle is here. And I am super excited for November.
1: Yes.
0: I've been telling Michelle how excited I am about this. Third day, Chris Tomlin and Toby Mac are coming.
1: I know. Pinnacle Bank Arena, November 20th. Can you believe three big artists one night? 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
0: So who would you invite to that show? Who are you going to invite to join you for that? Michelle, who are you going to ask?
1: Ooh, that's a tough one. Probably my husband. I mean, I better say my husband, right?
0: Well, I was going to say, that makes sense.
1: That's kinda,
0: definitely.
1: Yeah.
0: Absolutely. So call your friends, get your family together. It's November 20th. Get your tickets, lifeomaha.com, and we hope to see you there.
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0: Jeremy Camp on Life 100.7 singing No Survivors. Nick along with Michelle from the Weekends. Lindsay's out, so we're doing the team thing here.
1: Yeah.
0: And as you're going through your week, maybe there are voices you say, others say that impact you, give you names that don't lift you up, don't encourage you, and bring you down. That's why it's important to focus on who does God say you really are?
1: Yeah, it kind of reminds me of this verse, Galatians chapter 3, verse 26. For you are all children of God through faith in Christ Jesus. And I think it's easy to forget as we go about our daily lives. Sometimes, you know, we take on all these other identities and we hear all these things. But first and foremost, at the beginning and underneath all of it, we are children of God. And living through that eyes, just changes everything because you know that you are His and that's what matters.
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3: 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Chris Tomlin. 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

0: Jamie McDonald left it in the river. I hope she got it back. Life 100.7. Morning, Nick with you. And then Michelle, thank you for joining me this morning, Michelle, while Lindsay's out.
1: I'm glad to be here.
0: Yep. Thank you for listening this morning and joining us and just taking to heart who we are in God.
1: Yeah, absolutely. Philippians chapter 3, verse 14 reminds us, I press on toward the goal for the prize of the upward call of God in Christ Jesus.

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0: That was Zach Williams and Ben Fuller bringing us Wait For Me on Life 100.7. Okay, whether you top it with bacon, jalapenos, cheese, lettuce, onions, I don't think there's a wrong way to do it. Hey, I'm Tammy, and today is an amazing holiday because it is National Hamburger Day. Okay, you gotta love this time of year because we have officially hit grilling season. And really, I think I could do hamburgers almost every day of the week because there's so many ways you can dress it up. So we're going to celebrate this day in style because I'm going to share a couple fun facts maybe you didn't know about the burger. Okay, did you know the largest burger ever made weighed 3,591 pounds back in 1982, feeding over 10,000 people. Okay, that's just incredible. And then the most expensive burger ever made. It cost a whopping $1,768. You might be saying, Tammy, what was on that? Okay, friend, I'm so glad you asked. It had gold leaf, lobster, caviar, black truffle, Kobe beef, venison, and a duck egg.
1: It's uplifting.
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Okay, did you know every day your heart creates enough energy to drive a truck for 20 miles, and over a lifetime, it could drive it to the moon and back?

0: That was Jamie McDonald with Ain't No Way on Life 100.7. Okay, I gotta be honest, it has a secret life. And I know you're saying, Tammy, what does? The mustard seed. Okay, have you heard this verse from the Bible before? If you have faith as small as a mustard seed, you can say to this mountain, move, and it will be moved. Okay, often mustard seed are known for being small, 1 to 2 millimeters in diameter, think poppy seed. But did you know the largest one ever recorded is 30 feet high as a mustard plant? I mean, isn't that incredible? One small seed growing that big. It kind of changes what Jesus is saying there. He's saying, yes, a small amount of faith can be powerful, but faith is so remarkable because once it begins to grow, it cannot and will not be stopped. So here's my encouragement for you today. Keep the faith. Stand firm in God, and He will not let you be shaken.
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One of my kids helped me plan a family road trip, and the other is grounded from the pool noodles. They're 2 years apart. Yeah, I don't.

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Maybe this is a reminder you need today from Hope Darst. All the power of fear and darkness must go. 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

0: Ah, Torn Wells bringing us God's Not Done With You. Hey, I'm Tammy on Life 100.7, and Maycember, it is a real thing. Maybe you're hearing it for the first time, and it truly is all the feelings of December, except in the middle of May. And here's what I know. Summer, it's going to go fast. Back to school, it's going to go fast. And before you know it, you're in the holiday season. And if you're like me, you just need those little moments to stop, pause, and join in some fun with your family. I call it mandatory family fun. Hey, I got the thing for you. It's happening November 20th at Pinnacle Bank Arena in Lincoln. 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

0: Lauren Daigle bringing us Let It Be, a Hallelujah. Hey, I'm Tammy on Life 100.7. And what is it that motivates you? You know, to do the hard thing, to keep pressing even though you want to stop. Okay, for me, coffee, it's a great motivator every morning, but also positive peer pressure. I joined an all-women's gym and I love doing workouts alongside other ladies because if they're not stopping, hey, I'm not stopping either. And maybe you are going through a season that's really challenging right now and you could use a little extra motivation. Here it is for you right out of the book of Philippians 3:14. I press on towards the goal for the prize of the upward call of God in Christ Jesus. And maybe you're thinking, okay, that's encouraging, but really what does that mean? Pretty much, here's how to keep it simple. God, He has got a purpose for you and for your life. And the prize, well, it's Jesus.
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0: 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Hey, I'm Tammy, and that was Toby Mac and Forrest Frank. And speaking of Toby Mac, have you ever been to one of his concerts? Because if you have, you know you're going to want to go again. All the singing, all the dancing, the combination of both. He brings so much fun and energy. And hey, there's an opportunity coming up November 20th at Pinnacle Bank Arena in Lincoln, not only to see Toby Mac, but also Chris Tomlin and Third Day. Yeah, it's true. Three amazing artists all under one roof for one night. 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

0: Tarian bringing us testimony on life 100.7. Hey, I'm Tammy, and I think reality is setting in.
1: What mom already knows.
0: Maybe like me, it's the season of graduation parties and you are going to so many of them. And here's the thing, I have two that will be graduating high school next year. So of course, I'm taking all the notes, scanning all the rooms for all the great ideas that I don't have to come up with on my own. But here's a realization I had. A lot of people have these really cool scrapbooks. And you know what? I started off strong with my first one. And when she graduates, she's going to be like, wow, mom, this is awesome. My baby book, my cards, you have my first birthday lock of hair, all the things. But then when it gets to my middle child, I think he's going to be like, oh, thanks mom for the couple of pictures and this random birthday card from year 5. Well, thanks for that. But here is where I'm a little nervous about. When my little guy, who's now 4, graduates, I think he's going to open his baby book and be like, mom, I don't even think that's me. And the truth is, he might not be wrong.
1: Uplifting.
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Caleb and John bringing us finished on Life 100.7. Hey, I'm Tammy, and it's time for Things You Didn't Know You Didn't Know Until Now. And of course, you know, I got to do a summer edition because it's just around the corner. And truly, this is a staple of summertime and pretty much of my whole childhood. It's the ice cream cone. So what's the history behind it? Well, it has a rather good one. Okay, it all began back in 1904 at the World's Fair. A vendor was dishing up ice cream and the most horrible thing happened. He ran out of dishes. But down a couple sections was another vendor who happened to be selling none other.

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3: 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And like you, I call myself a Christian too. And if we're honest, sometimes that word can feel more like a label than a life. Because following Jesus isn't just something we say. It's someone we know, someone we walk with, someone who meets us right where we are. 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
11: 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I need

0: The one and only Colton Dixon. It's The Love I Have for You on Life 100.7. Happy Thursday. Hope it's been a good one for you. If not, that's okay. We all have those days, and I invite you to keep listening for some encouragement. I think that song that you just really need to hear is coming up. God has a way of doing that, especially on the hard days. And you need something to look forward to? That helps too when you're having a rough day. Invite you to get your tickets for Third Day, Chris Tomlin and Toby Mac. 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

0: So how do you survive and thrive in the car as a whole family on that road trip? Life 100.7. It's that time of year. Yep, we are through Memorial Day weekend, kind of the unofficial start of the summer. And you're probably planning that trip. Maybe you're on it right now and you're like, Bruce, I need some help. We're listening in the car and it's heading south. It's not going well. Well, what is it for you that helps on those road trips? Well, Linda says she takes a lot of good music. I like that one. Yep, that's a good one. Games to play in the car. Mm-hmm. Lots of jokes and a whole lot of snacks and drinks. Linda, thank you so much. I think that the last couple are so important. You got to have snacks, got to have drinks. And yes, it does help the time in the car go a little bit better. You can text me your input, your tips and tricks for time in the car with you and the family and the kids, 402-342-5424.
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5: All right, there's stop-and-go traffic on JFK southbound between Childs and Highway 370. An accident reported over at 72nd at Maple Street. And then slow traffic on I-80 westbound between I-480 and 72nd.

0: It's Jamie McDonald, Left It in the River, here on Life 100.7. That song comes on at just the right time, and those happen because God orchestrates things. He also gives you the chance to pick the songs that we play. 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

0: I need help with the kids in the car. Life 100.7. Yeah, what are those tips for your summertime road trips as we're in that season now? And Christy says, well, the Omaha Public Library has free audiobooks. Yes, that is a great tip. I know our family has listened to books over the years. And yeah, you might want to check that out with the Omaha Public Library. Literally check that out. See what I did there. Love to hear your hacks, your tips for making your time in the car on those road trips a lot more enjoyable with the kids. 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
10: There's some stop-and-go traffic on JFK southbound between Chandler Road and Highway 3.

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0: Comedian Jeff Foxworthy shared something that Dan Cathy, founder of Chick-fil-A, told him that always stuck with him. He said, you know how to tell if someone needs encouragement? If they're breathing. Everyone needs encouragement. It doesn't cost you anything to give it to them. Foxworthy said, to this day, he walks into a place and thinks, who needs encouragement? Is it the busboy, girl? Is it the girl working behind the counter? Who is it that others are looking through or past? And how can I encourage them? That's so good. Who is that for you today that you can encourage when you come in contact with them? Just love it.
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10: There's some stop-and-go traffic on JFK southbound between Childs and Capehart Road. Some slow traffic on I-80 westbound between I-480 and 72nd. Slow traffic on I-680 southbound between Maple and Pacific. And then slow traffic on Dodge eastbound between 129th and 108th.

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Hey, I'm Bruce. What is the most important thing today? Is it what others think of you and say about you? No, I'd say it's what God says. That's the most important thing.

0: Ah, so good. 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Mark your calendars. I think your day, your evening's going to be well on November 20th as Life 100.7 welcomes Third Day, Chris Tomlin and Toby Mac. So excited about this. Three amazing artists that are going to be all in one place on one stage for one night. Pinnacle Bank, Lincoln, you can get your tickets. May seem like a long way off, but have you noticed this? Time flies. You know, we're at the end of May and whoop, like that, it's going to be November. I don't want to think about that from the weather standpoint and, you know, being back into winter. But yeah, all the more reason to get those tickets as you're going to need some encouragement when winter is back. LifeOmaha.com, or you can go to the Life 100.7 app. Don't miss this incredible night with Third Day, Chris Tomlin, and Toby Mac.
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4: 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Scripture makes it clear, possessions aren't the problem. In fact, 1 Timothy 6:17 says, God richly provides us with everything for our enjoyment. But here's the tension. Things make terrible saviors. It's like Paul David Tripp once said, a desire for a good thing becomes a bad thing when that desire becomes a ruling thing. The issue isn't what we have, it's what we trust. Enjoyment says, thank you, Lord. 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And that's where materialism begins. 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
6: There's some stop-and-go traffic on JFK southbound between Chandler Road and Capehart Road. Then some slow traffic on I-80 westbound between 42nd and 60th. And slow traffic on Dodge eastbound between I-680 and

0: Yes, he is. 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What are your go-to trips and hack, or go-to tips and hacks on your trips for summertime? That's what I was trying to say. Yeah, it is time for vacation here, almost to June, and I'm wondering what it is for you. How do you keep the family, how do you keep the kids busy in the car? Well, for Amber, she says it's car-only toys. All right. Movies with a commander that changes every movie. Yeah, somebody in charge of the movies. That's a good one. Snacks, a lot of snacks. And I think that's some pretty good advice, Amber. She just a while back did Nebraska to Washington State, and she says it was mostly pleasant. That's good news. So what is it for you? What are some tips that you would give keeping everybody happy in the car? You can text me at 402-342-5424.
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10: All right, there's some stop-and-go traffic on JFK southbound between Chandler Road and Highway 370. Slow traffic on I-80 westbound between 42nd and 60th. And then slow traffic on Dodge westbound between 108th and 137th.

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0: 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It's Micah Tyler and God Did It. Hope you're doing well tonight. I'm Bruce.
1: Did my kid really just say that?
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Hey, I'm Bruce. If you know Jesus and you're following him, everything is going to be all right. It's so good to know that, even though we go through some tough things. Here's Matt Marr.

0: It's true. Really is. Matt Maher going to be all right on Life 100.7. Mark your calendars. It's going to be a great night coming up on November 20th later this year. Pinnacle Bank Arena in Lincoln. Who's going to be there? Third Day, Chris Tomlin and Toby Mac. Man, how often do you see them together? Not too often. So don't miss this opportunity as Life 100.7 welcomes them to Pinnacle Bank Arena in Lincoln, November 20th. 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
3: Dr. Tony Evans says one reason Jesus came to earth was to do something he couldn't do from heaven. We'll find out what that is as we spend 2 minutes with Tony.
4: Every man born since Adam did not meet the righteous standard to be the one through whom God could reclaim the earth and bring the kingdom up there and manifest it down here. So what God decided to do was become a man. So he became a man, the deity of heaven entered the egg of a woman. So now we've got a man without sin because he's the God-man. But the reason he died was to render powerless the authority of the devil and to free people up to fulfill the purpose for him putting man here in the first place. So Jesus died so that the devil would have no more claims on you, me, or any other person. Which means, if the devil still has claim on you, either you are not saved, or you don't understand what it means to be saved, because the reason Jesus died

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0: Mercy Me on Life 100.7. That's so encouraging. Yes, death is an intruder. It's not the what God intended when sin came into the world and kind of messed things up. But there's hope because Jesus has conquered it with his death and resurrection on the third day. Hope that that is your hope tonight, and that you are looking in victory to what Jesus has done. I'm looking ahead to Ben here in just a little bit at 7 o'clock. He's going to play those songs that talk about what Christ has done, his victory. And I'm going to leave you with this before I hand over things to Ben. Philippians 3:14, I press on toward the goal for the prize of the upward call of God in Christ Jesus. Such a great reminder there from the Apostle Paul in the New Testament. If you want to find out more what he says, it's in the book of Philippians chapter 3. I invite you to check it out.
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